0: You're listening to FM Tatsugo 78.9 MHz. We're with you.
1: FM 達号が午後2時をお知らせします。

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And the music that made it possible. 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Following that is Kiss on My List by who we call the great hit sound makers, Daryl Hall and John Oates.

weather from the valleys and the mountaintops. Gonna be hot, about 200 degrees in Merced, 400 degrees out in Fresno. And I know we're gonna have about 500 degrees up around the valley there. So-

turns my head. What's a lifetime of achievement? If I pushed you to the edge, but you were too polite to leave me. Do you miss the rogue who coaxed you into paradise and left you there? Give my soul, you're too wise to trust me and too old to care.

With a big cake, happy birthday. Did I paint your bluest skies the darkest gray? The universe way. And when I got into the accident, the sight that flashed before me was your face.